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4: Oh, here we go, man.

those who can hear me, I say, do not despair. The misery that is now upon us is but the passing of greed, the bitterness of men who fear the way of human progress. The hate of men will pass, and dictators die, and the power they took from the people will return to the people. And so long as men die, liberty will never perish. Don't give yourselves to these unnatural men, machine men with machine minds and machine hearts.

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You and I are listening to Chaos in Los Angeles. Let's go to the telephones now and take a request. Yes?

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Exciting times are on the way, new things to bring every day. Why not listen to the funky shows? The presenters will keep you on your toes. The music they play should suit everyone. Lots of variety, spice and fun. Different topics we can discuss with an in-depth analysis and minimal fuss. So come and join the growing queue. See what Sonny G can do for you. Please remember to turn on that dial. Sonny G's the best by a country mile. Everybody's loving Sonny G.

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Exciting times are on the way, new things to bring every day. Why not listen to the funky shows? Our presenters will keep you on your toes. The music they play should suit everyone. 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Different topics we can discuss with an in-depth analysis and minimal fuss. 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See what Sonny G can do for you. Please remember to turn on that dial. Sonny G's the best by a country mile. Everybody's loving Sonny Govan.

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Hi all, welcome along to this week's Inspiration Hour show. We're back to our regular format today after a recent special Saucy Sunburst and Mid-Year Review shows. So get set for another 2 hours of energising, uplifting and reflective music and audio clips from all around the world. All based around the broad theme of personal development and growth, selected as always by the effervescent DJ Annie and myself. In our personal development section this week, we explore why some of us are very active in our voices and why some don't. We'll also look at some suggestions on how to become better each and every day, even when we feel stuck and lacking motivation. Our musical travels this week take us all around the globe with musicians from Germany, Lithuania, Austria, Australia, Spain, Ireland, the US and, of course, right here in sunny Governland, or Scotland as some people refer to it as. As always, we've got our regular Cryptic Connection teaser to get those brain cells firing, and later in the second hour we'll be making our regular visit to Chill Out Corner, where we slow things right down for some reflective soul-mending vibes. So anyway, let's begin today's show with a little bit of advice from Pendulum. We are telling us to fasten your seatbelt.

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1: And so welcome along to this week's Inspiration Hour show, where we began with the trio from Australia known as Pendulum, and a track from 2005 called Fasten Your Seatbelt. And just there you heard a title track from the Rouge Disco EP by the Iranian-born house and techno DJ and producer Gary Sinorsain, who's lived in the UK since the age of 13. And his touring history spans every major Cobham festival circuit worldwide, while his productions have landed on many leading imprints.
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1: Shortly we'll be giving you the clues for this week's Cryptic Connection, but first, let's have some up-and-coming alt-rock from the UK. Blackburn-based alt-rock four-piece The Ruby Tuesdays are becoming an ever-growing force in the scene, having already appeared on ITV Granada introducing Sirius XM and BBC Radio 1. Suggested by DJ Annie, this is The Ruby Tuesdays with a song called Feel So Good, taken from their 2022 EP, Food For Thought.

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2: The Ruby Tuesday's there with Feel So Good. Right, it's that time again now. Time for the clues in this week's Cryptic Connection teaser. As I'm sure you all know by now, you're about to hear three tracks, all well-known artists, all featured in the UK charts over the years. And your job is now to identify the tracks, the artists, the track titles, and most importantly, the connection linking all three together. Is the connection perhaps to do with the names of the artists, the song and album titles, year of release, producers, or perhaps something else entirely? That's for you to figure out and get those musical brain cells working overtime, because as always, it won't be too easy. You've got from right now until the final segment of today's show to think about your answer. And if you manage to get it right, you could be getting your hands on one of our invisible and much sought-after sacks of Sonny G Locke. Here we go then with Cryptic Connection, clue number one.

0: Welcome back to the Inspiration Hour Show on Cine G Radio, the People's Station, with me, DB Extreme. Those three tracks you just heard there are your clues for this week's cryptic connection. Well-known artists, well-known tracks, all with something in common. You've got until the final segment for today's show, around another 80 minutes or so, to work out the artists, the titles and the all-important connection. We'll then give you the solution and begin sending out those sacks of virtual invisible Synergy Lock to everyone who manages to crack it. Good luck, and for now, let's have a listen to our first personal development audio clip for today, which comes from the Mindrift YouTube channel, which seeks to be a space for deep self-exploration and quiet growth. The channel descriptor says it's dedicated to self-help, self-improvement, philosophy and psychology, breaking down the ideas that shape who we are, why we think the way we do, and how we can slowly, gently become a little better than yesterday. This short clip looks at how some people have a very active inner voice, while others do not, and how this can impact on modern life. So let's now have a listen.
1: Right now, as you're reading this, there's a voice in your head saying these words back to you. Or there isn't, because scientists think as many as half of all people don't actually think in words at all. For most of history, we assumed everyone's mind worked the same way, that everyone narrates their life in a running commentary, just like a book being read aloud in their skull. But when researchers actually asked people to describe what's happening inside their heads, they got wildly different answers. Some people said their mind talks constantly. Others said it never has, not once in their entire life. People who don't experience an inner monologue often describe their thinking completely differently. Some say they think entirely in pictures and only translate those pictures into words at the very last second, right before they need to speak. Others describe it like a computer running perfectly, just without a speaker attached. The processing happens. The narration doesn't. And here's the part that sounds almost impossible. Some of these same people also can't picture images in their mind at all. No inner voice. No mental pictures. Just processing happening in the dark. For the people who do have that voice, here's where it comes from. As kids, we all talk to ourselves out loud, narrating our own play, our own thoughts. That habit doesn't disappear. It just moves inward. It becomes the tool we use to remember things, to rehearse what we're about to say, to plan our next move. So if you've got that voice, it's not random noise. It's a leftover survival tool from childhood, still working over time. But here's the part nobody warns you about. That same voice that helps you remember your grocery list is also the reason you can't fall asleep at 2 a.m. replaying a conversation from 6 years ago. And the science behind why it won't stop is stranger than you think. This is your brain's default mode network. The system that switches on the moment you stop focusing on something outside yourself. It's what happens when you're walking, showering, lying in bed. It's meant to help you reflect, plan, and make sense of your life. But in a lot of people, this network gets stuck in overdrive. Instead of gentle reflection, it turns into something else entirely, replaying arguments. Rehearsing worst-case scenarios. Picking apart something you said 3 days ago that nobody else even remembers. Here's the part that changes everything. When scientists scan the brains of people ruminating, stuck in a thought loop, versus people actually solving a hard problem, the two brain patterns looked almost the same. Nearly identical circuits. Which means your brain genuinely cannot tell the difference between real problem solving and running in place. That 2 a.m. replay doesn't feel like a waste of time. It feels like you're one thought away from figuring it out. That's not a coincidence. That's your brain's problem-solving hardware, running the wrong software. This isn't a flaw. It's a leftover survival response. Your brain evolved to treat unresolved problems like threats, because for most of human history, an unresolved problem really could get you killed. Today, the threat is usually a text message you haven't answered. But your brain hasn't gotten the memo. It still runs the same ancient alarm, just pointed at the wrong things. Here's the part that actually helps. You can't shut off the default mode network by telling it to stop. That's like yelling at a radio to turn itself down. But but you can outcompete it. Your brain can't fully ruminate and fully sense your surroundings at the same time. These two systems fight for the same resources. So the fastest real interruption isn't stop thinking. It's flooding your senses, really noticing a texture, a sound, a temperature, until the sensing system takes over the mic. It's not magic. It's just how the wiring works. So whether your mind talks constantly or never has at all, neither one is broken. One isn't smarter. One isn't quieter by choice. They're just different operating systems running on the same ancient hardware. The real question isn't whether your brain talks to you. It's whether you know how to talk back.
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1: 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That was local band Maz and the Phantasms with Voices in My Head. Perhaps my favourite track from their stunning self-titled debut album. Let's now listen to our second audio clip for today, which also comes from the Mindrift YouTube channel. In this clip, we dive into the real psychology behind self-improvement. We explore insights from modern psychology, behavioural science, and thinkers like James Clear, Darren Hardy, Seneca, and Carol Dweck. All brought together into one short, practical, honest guide for becoming a little better than yesterday. You'll learn why all or nothing thinking keeps you stuck, how tiny actions beat massive willpower, and what the 1% rule actually looks like in practice. So if you've ever felt stuck, this one's for you. Here goes.
2: Look at him. He's not sad. He's not broken. He's just stuck. Yesterday, he promised himself he'd change. Yesterday, he felt motivated. But today, he's exactly where he was a week ago, a month ago, a year ago. And if you're being honest, you've been him, haven't you? The gym membership that's collecting dust. The book you never finished. The version of yourself you keep almost becoming, but never quite reach. Why does change feel so hard? And more importantly, how do you finally, truly, become better than yesterday? Most people think improvement looks like this. One giant leap, a total transformation. Wake up at 5 a.m., read 50 books a year, quit all bad habits overnight. And when we can't do it all, our brain whispers something dangerous. See? You failed. Might as well give up. Psychologists call this cognitive distortion, all or nothing thinking. Your brain sees one missed workout and labels you a failure. It demands perfection, and perfection is a liar. James Clear, author of Atomic Habits, put it brilliantly. You do not rise to the level of your goals. You fall to the level of your systems. You don't need a miracle. You need a method. And the method that has changed millions of lives in the US, the UK, everywhere, is so small, it almost feels stupid. But it's the most psychologically sound way to rebuild yourself. The rule is this: aim to become just 1% better than yesterday. Not 100%, not a new identity by Friday. Just one tiny, almost invisible improvement. If you improve by 1% every day, at the end of a year, you're not slightly better. You're 37 times better. That's not motivation. That's mathematics. Darren Hardy called this the compound effect. He said, small, smart choices plus consistency plus time equals radical difference. And here's the psychological secret. Your brain doesn't fear tiny actions. If I tell you to write a book, your amygdala fires up. Panic, overwhelm. But if I tell you to write one sentence, your brain shrugs and says, fine, we can do that. That's called lowering the barrier to entry. And once you start, momentum takes over. But let's be real. Even 1% can feel hard. Why? Because your brain has a thermostat for life. It's called homeostasis. It wants to keep you safe, comfortable, and exactly where you are. Even if that place makes you miserable, the familiar misery feels safer than the unfamiliar growth. This is the voice of the reptilian brain. The part that kept your ancestors alive by avoiding risk. But today, the risk isn't a tiger. It's judgment, embarrassment, the pain of trying and falling short. Here's a line from the ancient Stoics that fits perfectly. Seneca said, "It is not that we have a short time to live, but that we waste a lot of it." He wasn't talking about death. He was talking about the slow, quiet death of putting your life on hold, waiting for the right moment, the right Monday, the right year. The only way past this fear is to rewire the meaning you give to discomfort. This is where the real psychology of self-improvement kicks in. Most people focus on goals. I want to lose weight. I want to be rich. But goals are temporary. Identity is forever. James Clear again. Every action you take is a vote for the type of person you wish to become. When you wake up and go for a walk, you cast a vote for, "I am a healthy person." When you read 2 pages, you vote for, "I am a reader." When you resist the urge to scroll mindlessly, you vote for, "I am disciplined." You don't need to win every vote. You just need the majority. Psychologists call this self-efficacy, the belief that you can do what you say you'll do. Every tiny promise kept is a deposit in your bank of self-trust. And when you trust yourself, you stop waiting for motivation. You just act, because it's who you are. Now, let's not pretend this is a fairy tale. You will slip. Life will get in the way. You'll miss a day, maybe a week. And in that moment, the old voice returns. "You see, I told you so." Here's the single most important rule you'll ever hear. Never miss twice. One missed day is a rest. 2 missed days is the start of a new habit, a negative one. The brain's neural pathways start pruning what you don't use. As the saying goes, the man who moves a mountain begins by carrying away small stones. But if you drop the stone for too long, you forget you ever started carrying it. Becoming better than yesterday is not about arriving. It's not about a future version of you that has it all figured out. Carol Dweck, the psychologist who gave us the growth mindset, wrote, "Becoming is better than being. The joy is in the becoming, the small daily renaissance of who you are." Tonight, when you put your head on the pillow, ask just one question. Did I cast a vote today for the person I want to become? If the answer is yes, even a tiny, hesitant yes, you won. You're not racing against anyone, not against the YouTube influencers or the people who seem to have it all together. You're racing against the version of you who chose to stay on the bed. And I promise you, that version is counting on you to keep climbing. So here's your challenge. No matter where you are in the world, the US, the UK, Canada, anywhere, before you close this video, decide on one thing, one tiny microscopic step you'll take today that yesterday you would be proud of. Write it in the comments. Make it real. 1 glass of water, 1 minute of deep breathing, 1 honest sentence. Because a journey of 1,000 miles doesn't just begin with a single step. It's one by the next one, and the next one. If this story spoke to you, leave a like, subscribe, and share it with one person who might need a staircase today. Be better than yesterday. I'll see you on the next one.

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1: That was Midweek, an American folk rock band from Denton in Texas, formed in 1989. The track called The Old and the Young, recorded in 2013. 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
3: Hi everyone, my name is Paula Wingate. I run a women's menopause support group called Keep On Talking Menopause. 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And just to let you know, ladies, you're not alone in this journey. 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
7: 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We have a number of services that we operate. 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Thank you.
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1: 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better than yesterday, we've also already heard music from Pendulum, Darius Sarossian, The Ruby Tuesdays, Mazz and Phantasms, Midweek, plus a few other very well-known artists who were included in the clues for this week's Cryptic Connection teaser. Lots more great music still to come in the next 60 minutes, but in case you missed the clues earlier in the show, here's a wee reminder of our Cryptic Connection teaser clues.

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1: That was a wee reminder of the clues for this week's Cryptic Connection teaser. The solution will be coming up a little later in today's show. Before we do carry on with the music, however, we'd like to give a few shout-outs to some more of our faithful followers and listeners out there who regularly listen in and frequently provide valuable feedback to Annie and myself. So here goes. Huge Sunny G shout-outs this week to Beatty Booker in London, Alexis Beatty of Edinburgh Savage Recordings in Mason Heights, Jay Lesurge, Stevie McDonald of the Purple Doves, and also a huge shout-out to one of DJ Annie's funniest and most memorable of workmates from the 70s and 80s, John Rooney, plus all the rest of the Annie's Run crew from those bygone days. And last but not least, one of my closest buddies for over 50 years now, Ronnie from Paisley, my wee sister Marge, and her best friends over there in sunny Dunoon, Jill and Martin. Apologies once more if I haven't mentioned you by name this week, but to be honest, as I say, if we try to include everyone we wanted to thank, there'd just be no time for all the great music. We do promise, however, to include some more shout-outs each and every week, so keep listening out for that. In the meantime, here's a thoughtful wee tune I came across from Carrie Carey, who are a DIY duo based in Europe, who have lived in London, Hamburg and Vienna, and toured extensively in the festival circuit across Europe on the back of this delightfully moody track called Nothing's Older Than Yesterday. So let's now have a listen.

Continental Europe, which DJ Eddie found for us. This is Swiss-born trumpeter and composer Eric Truffaz, who lives in France and plays a new jazz meld of post-bop, modal, fusion, electronica, hip-hop, rock, pop, and global folk traditions. From the 2010 album In Between, and featuring the voice of Swiss singer-songwriter and film composer Sophie Hunger, this is a track called Let Me Go.

from a couple of tracks from continental Europe, let's now have some more great local music before we head over to Chill Out Corner in a few minutes' time. From Ayrshire-based Taylor Bunton, this is a wee tune which he kindly sent in to Sonny G recently. Taken from his current four-track EP entitled Home and Dry, this is The Black Dog.

Taylor Bunting from Ayrshire there with a track called The Black Dog. And as promised, it's now time to settle ourselves down for the next wee while in the spot we all know and love as Chill Out Corner. This is the part of the show where we invite you, if it's safe to do so, to close your eyes, take a few deep breaths and simply let the music wash over you. Letting it carry you off to that magical place where the fears, the worries, the concerns of the day just drift away. And you can emerge on the other side feeling relaxed, cleansed and re-energised. This week, we have no fewer than six beautiful pieces of music lined up for you, featuring a range of international and Scottish artists. We'll see you again in around 30 minutes or so. Enjoy.

0: Welcome back from another special extended Chillout Corner feature this week, which we hope you found both relaxing, energising and stimulating. We began this week with Bird of Paradise, which was a debut single for Snowy White, former guitarist with Thin Lizzy. The track peaked at number 6 in the UK charts in 1984. We followed that with two instrumental tracks, Twilight from the Lithuanian artist Stellar Drone, aka Edgaris Zakevicius, first released on his 2011 EP, A Moment of Stillness. And then we heard Tiergarten by German electro pioneers Tangerine Dream, taken from their 1985 album, Le Parc. We followed Tiergarten with some world music from Ajit, a multi-instrumentalist from Kerry in Ireland, who draws her band from Spain, Ireland and the US, seeking to weave inspiration from traditional Irish folk to mystical and meditative soundscapes. Ajit's music has topped the iTunes World Chart already and the Billboard Top 10 New Age Chart. The track we played was a single from 2023 called Healing Song. Next up came some Pink Floyd with High Hopes from their 1984 album The Division Bell. And we concluded this week's trip to Chillout Corner with the lifting track Blackbird from Martin Bennett's iconic album Grit, featuring the voice of Lizzie Higgins. You know, I can never listen to that track without recalling the amazing imagery from the Danny McCaskill film The Ridge, featuring the outstanding mountain biking skills of Danny as he traversed the notorious Chillout Ridgeline on his native Isle of Skye. You'll find the 7-minute video on our Sunny G Inspiration Hour music playlist on YouTube, where, as I said earlier, you'll also find another 1,500 music videos that we've used in the show.
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2: Hi everyone, my name is Paula Wingate. I run a women's menopause support group called Keep On Talking Menopause. It is on the second Monday of the month in the Pearce Institute, Govan Road, 7 p.m. till 8:30 p.m. If anyone would like to get in touch, I'm on social media, Facebook and Instagram, called Keep On Talking Menopause. There's also leaflets inside the Pearce Institute as well, if anyone would like to have a wee read over. And just to let you know, ladies, you're not alone in this journey. I would love for you to come along. Thank you, Paula.
3: Hi, I'm Steve Plummer from 12 Guitars. We're based at Harmony Row in Govan, and we've been based in Govan since we started the organisation 5 years ago. What we do at 12 Guitars is basically make guitar playing and tuition for guitar playing accessible to anybody in the community across the whole of Glasgow and the west of Scotland, but specifically around the Govan area. We have a number of services that we operate. We have a partnership with Magpie's Eye, where we retail many of our refurbished and recycled and upcycled instruments and accessories. So please feel free to jump in there and see what bargains can be had. 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We also run a Wednesday evening waterfront nights for beginners and intermediate to advanced players. And all of the information on that and all of the other services we provide can be found at 12guitars.org. That's 12, 1, 2, guitars, all strung together, .org. Or you can email me at steve@12guitars.org. We love to make music with everybody in the community, so please get along to Waterfront Nights, check out the shop, or just drop us an inquiry if you'd like to support what we do, whether it's giving lessons to people in the community or just helping out refurbing guitars, restringing them, getting them ready for the retail. Thank you.
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0: And now let's have the solution to this week's Cryptic Connection teaser. Earlier on today we played you three tracks by well-known artists who have had hits in the UK over the years, and asked you to identify the artists, song titles and the connection linking all three. The tracks we played you were Firstly, we had the radio edit of Tell Me Why, which was a hit for Supermode in 2006. Clue number two was the Queen version of Numb, Encore by Linkin Park and Jay-Z, which reached number 14 in the UK singles chart in 2005 and won a Grammy. And our final clue this week was You Got the Dirty Love, the electrifying collaboration between Florence and the Machine and Dizzy Rascal, which was released in 2010, debuting at number 2 in the UK singles chart. But what was the connection? Well, we decided to give you a relatively easy one today, didn't we? Tell Me Why was a mashup collaboration between Supermode, aka DJ Steve Angelo and Maxwell, and the classic Bronsty Beat hit Small Town Boy from 1984. The Numb Encore track was, as I said, a collaboration between Linkin Park and Jay-Z, which earned a Grammy for the Best Rap Sung Collaboration, solidifying its impact and demonstrating the powerful synergy that's achievable when artists from different domains can join forces in a musical masterpiece. And finally, You Got the Dirty Love was a live recording from the 2010 Brit Awards of a unique mashup between Florence and the Machine's You Got the Love and Dizzy Rascal's Dirty Cash. The infectious energy and unexpected pairing made it a memorable performance, showcasing the artist's versatility and earning the track widespread acclaim and chart success, of course. And so this week's connection was that all three tracks were mashup collaborations that achieved success in the UK singles charts. Huge congratulations as always to everyone who managed to work out or guess correctly the solution to this week's cryptic connection. Tune in again next week for another three clues.

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1: 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DJ Annie and myself do hope you've enjoyed today's musical adventure. We look forward to being with you again very, very soon. Until we do, we'll leave you with a track by the English folk singer, songwriter and model, Roo Paines, who we played a track from a week or two ago when we received some very positive feedback. So this week we're going to play it with another track from Roo, taken from his 2018 album Quiet Man. This is another delightful little tune with uplifting lyrics. This is Ophelia by Roo Paines. As always, please remember to keep safe, keep smiling, and above all, keep growing.

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8: 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So let's see if we can raise our vibrations together with the magic of music, reflection and connection, and I'll be with you for the next hour, bringing you my radio show that celebrates spirit-lifting songs to mellow your mood and ponder some questions that might awaken us to think and feel a bit more deeply. And later in the show, I'll introduce you to today's Who Do You Love guest, Hannah, to speak to us about one of her favourite artists and why she loves them so much. So recently, I've been thinking about times when I used to dance, ceilidh dancing, or like I used to go to rock and roll jive dance with my dad when I was a kid, and I haven't done it for ages. And I just remembered how much it used to fill me with, just kill myself laughing. I used to laugh all the time, and it just felt so light and fun. And somehow I got self-conscious and I stopped moving freely and I started maybe judging myself a bit. And recently I started going to classes with my friend Carolyn, who runs Movement Medicine. She was on my first show, and I've been doing a wee bit of singing there too and giving myself a bit of permission to be playful and remember the joy that I'd forgotten. So yeah, just getting on the dance floor, feeling that kind of freedom to go a wee bit wild and express myself without worrying about being judged. And yeah, I mean, sometimes I can feel really held back, especially when I come to sing. But the singer on this next track, I remember seeing her on the documentary 20 Feet from Stardom, and I was totally blown away by the soul and depth and power and passion that she gave off. Just incredible. So this is Mary Clayton with her version of Gimme Shelter. And she was the backing singer on the Rolling Stones version, but this one is hers.

Do you ever kick yourself for not trusting your own intuition or acting on a gut feeling? You know that sense, the voice that told you what you really knew all along and you just don't listen to it? I've been wondering recently about what the pattern is that stops us trusting and that like throws that big blanket of doubt over our instincts. Maybe not all the time, granted, but something or someone teaches us to stop listening and trusting ourselves. I wonder what it takes to feel safe enough to go there and just go, yeah, trust that instinct, with all the systems in the world that tell us how to think and feel. How do we stand up for what we know, you know, without second guessing or doubting ourselves? I read recently about one path that teaches us to drop our attention into the belly or the body, just an invitation to notice what that feels like. It might be a tightness or it might be an ease, but either way,

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2: Back and Forth by Decker. I went on a spring retreat years ago up in Invernessshire, and we were foraging, learning how to identify weeds and plants and what to eat and what to avoid, and things we could use for healing tinctures. I learned about a spit poultice from a plantain weed, and yeah, it was just a lovely, peaceful time. And anyway, at one point in the foraging walk, the facilitator was teaching us how to walk with light feet. She called it fox feet, and look with owl eyes, and learning to open up your peripheral vision and take in more than just what's straight ahead of you. And it felt really, I don't know, like ancient, somehow connecting to some essential lost art, you know, like our hunter-gatherer ancestors, walking respectfully and like tenderly on the land and trusting our instincts, keeping them sharp and slowing down to be present and graceful like the animals. So I sometimes think about that time when I'm caught up in tension or rushing about, getting a bit disconnected from myself, and I think, right, get back to the land. And then when I go into nature, I just get this sense of softening and lightening and going into more full body listening. Nature's just got so much to remind us and teach us. I'm having a pure nature fest appreciation day today.

Yeah, nice. So yeah, let's go green. I'll go naturey. So, but anyway, back to the city life. I'd like to do a shout out to Alan and Ross working away, making someone's home a beautiful place to return to. So maybe lads, tools down for a cuppa and enjoy. This one's for Roscoe. This is Midlake.

thinking about the nature theme, looking back at a time where I was with my daughter and we went to an outdoor therapy course, and one of the exercises we did stayed with me. It was, one of us was to be blindfolded and the other to be led to a tree, and all we had was touch and sensation to recognise the tree by. And then we were led away and the blindfold removed and we had to find our tree. And unsurprisingly, everyone found theirs. And what they had wasn't just like identifying the tree, it took them into this like deeper connection with those big forest beauties. It was like recognising an old pal. It really moved us that we had recognised them. It was really, really touching that we connected so deeply. And then months later, I was walking through the same park looking for my wee crop of trees where we'd played that game, and they'd been cut down. And I was like, I really felt it. I was totally devastated. It was like grief for something that I had shared a moment with, had a real connection with. And I don't know, I guess I've been reflecting and asking, you know, does connection have to be permanent for it to be meaningful and deep? The loss doesn't diminish the love and the good times. So sometimes to recognise value, we have to lose something we love, compare it to something else. So here's Roberta Flack with Compared to What?

here is the next segment, Who Do You Love? This is my interview with a good friend, Hannah, and she's going to talk to us about someone who is very, very important in her life.

0: So I want to welcome my Who Do You Love guest today, good friend of mine, Hannah. Actually, Hannah, I don't know if you realise this, but you are the inspiration for this radio segment.
1: Oh, yeah.
0: Because I don't think I'd ever met anybody so passionate about a musician. I want to open up to music through other people's love for it and why it's so meaningful to you. And I'd like to hand it over to you for you to tell Sunny Govan listeners, Hannah, who do you love?
1: So my big musical love is Taylor Swift.
0: Okay. Tell me why you love her. What is it about her that she's grabbed your heart and your soul?
1: I think when I was thinking about this question, it was because you suggested me come on the show when I was traveling and I was doing the meditation retreat. And I was thinking about this question.
0: And you went on a Vipassana retreat, which is a 10-day silent meditation.
1: Yeah.
0: You're with your own thoughts. Mm-hmm. Okay, so you actually thought about it in the show while you were in a Vipassana retreat. Wow, I feel honoured. Okay.
1: Well, it's connected because Vipassana, I was thinking about this because one of the things that I took away from the retreat was how important it is to feel your feelings. And it came about sort of the dots that I connected together, which Taylor Swift was one of them of, was it started off with the concept of inherent goodness, which is a concept of Buddhism which I had come across prior to the retreat. Every human is born inherently good. There was this golden Buddha statue, I think it was in Thailand. It was like this huge solid gold statue. And then when Thailand was being invaded, the monks wanted to protect it, so they covered it in clay so that no one could tell that it was this very valuable statue. It worked, and like years and years went on and people actually forgot about it until one day they tried to move it and it cracked, and they saw this gold, the clay cracked, and then they came to the gold. This is what humans are like as well. They're born with this like golden core, and then you have these emotional experiences like build up. So we all have like different levels of clay basically, and then, you know, you meet those people that just have like such a thin layer of clay and they just shine like such goodness out of them. And then there's the people that might just have a thicker layer of clay. I really like it because I think it's really nice to show the worth in every human being basically, and just think of the people that are being not very nice people. They're acting out of suffering. Everyone has that gold core to them. Because Vipassana, you learn this body scan technique to like feel your body for sankharas, they're called. And in my head, it made sense that emotions being stored in your body.
0: They make me think of a wee thing that makes a few people chuckle when I say it in my massage work. Your issues are in your tissues.
1: That's basically, it was a really physical experience. And our sankharas are clay. So the Vipassana was trying to get rid of that clay. Then you're left with love and compassion, is what the teacher was telling us. So to me, I was just like, this just highlights to me the importance of Taylor Swift for me personally, just because she is one of the channels through which I really process my emotions. She writes about her emotional experiences. And I think especially what I find so admirable about her, what really struck me about her, is how she takes her emotional experience seriously enough to then write a song. Especially as a young woman, your emotions aren't taken seriously and they're not
0: minimized or dismissed,
1: you're too emotional and stuff like that. And I didn't get into her until 2020, so she was my lockdown.
0: She's your lockdown therapist.
1: Yeah, for sure. Like, people had sourdough, people had banana bread. I had Taylor Swift.
0: Taylor Swift was your sourdough. You get on a t-shirt.
1: Especially when she was 16, I think, when she first started releasing music. The fact that she was a teenager, like so young and so confident, so sure of herself, so assertive in her emotions, and that she had the ability to grasp them and to write them down. So when you're feeling something, you have her very kind of vast discography of these songs that not only acknowledge your emotional experience, but also make space for them as well, and then make you feel like you're not alone. So I think a lot of people feel very seen by her. She's such a comfort. Like, she's really like such a comfort. And like the way she writes, just, I think, just wasn't very common in pop music yet. Like, and she does it in such an accessible way as well. Like, it is simple, but by that means I don't think it's an easy thing to do at all. Mm. It's just that there's a simplicity to it. Like when I compare to like Joni Mitchell or Kate Bush, who I admire as well, but in a different way, like it's not as accessible. Like I think she does it in a really accessible way.
0: Which is rare, and which I think is maybe how she's probably passed me by, because I have a filter for highly produced commercial music, where I kind of think it's maybe, gosh, I don't want to say this without sounding too critical. Yeah, there's a critical element to my ear that I filter out something that might not, I assume it doesn't have depth.
1: Maybe to give an example, how I got into her, maybe the song that got me was I Almost Do, which I hardly ever listen to now. It's on her album Red. It's about every time I don't reach out, I almost do. And I was getting over a guy, my university partner at the time, and all I wanted to do was reach out to him. But I just, there was something always stopping me, thinking about the other person, thinking that you don't care anymore because you're not reaching out, but you actually so deeply care. Mm. And you're so close to reaching out, but you can just never do it. I just heard it at the exact right time as well. And I was just, I'd never had an experience by someone similar to me, because she's only a couple of years older than me. Just so perfectly explaining this emotion to me. And yeah, I think she was like a real vessel to get in touch with my femininity, because I was like a huge tomboy when I was younger. Then I studied mechanical engineering, then was an engineer, and then climbing and hiking were my main hobbies. So I spent a lot of time in like very male dominated environments, where I think I didn't realize to the extent that I subconsciously was learning to survive. It sounds so dramatic, but like socially adapt by just leaning much more into my masculine side, which I have as well. But like, I think I was really at sort of the point where I was becoming much more at peace with it, I guess. And she's so unapologetically feminine. Growing up in high school, a lot of the music, very like sexualized, like a lot of the branding almost, like it was the sort of age of sex sells. I remember that that ever resonated with me, whereas she was for the girls in a way that is like very pink and sparkly, like something that appeals to women and girls of all ages. I should probably mention, like, one thing I love about her music as well is the community. Like, I've kind of found my corner of the internet where I interact with the other Swifties, as we're called, community of other people being like, this song, like discussing their favorite songs and their favorite lyrics and what it means to them and how it affects their life and how they interpret it.
0: And sounds like group therapy.
1: It is. Yeah. Like, the Eras Tour is like the biggest, like it was a group therapy of 90,000 people or whatever, people were there, and everyone just singing along to it's like a real bonding.
0: Sounds like it kind of fills it's like a resurgence of something that's been missing in our modern culture, you know, and this answers the calling of that, like you say, the golden, what was it you referred to, the golden Buddha represented the sort of inherent goodness in all of us. So I think within that inherent goodness in all of us, there's a desire for connection.
1: Yeah, it really connected people. And the Eras Tour actually made me understand football more. Like, I now live next to a football stadium, and the first time when I hear the game,
0: the sound of the roar.
1: And I was like, I understand it now, because it's that sort of feeling. And,
0: But
1: the connection, I think that's a huge point about it for those listening. I think I don't know if misconception is the right word, but because people know her song, like they know the big radio songs.
0: Yes.
1: She's such an album artist. Yeah, you dive into that, and she has, because she does have the pop bangers, and she has the depth as well, but they're in her albums. She's not for everyone, which is good, I think, actually. But I think there's like a dismissal of her. I think because she is so big, the dismissal is like devaluing. And I've never understood why, when something is popular, people think it's hype rather than just like a general consensus that something is good. And I do think there's part of the celebrating my femininity, I think, was sometimes being very not vocal but like not being unashamed that I'm a Taylor Swift fan. And it is met very differently to if I was saying like I'm a huge Rolling Stone fan, so I'm a huge Bob Dylan fan. Like, there is a judgment that comes with it in not everyone, but you can see it, and I find that interesting. And I don't,
0: your musical taste is hugely varied. We've gone on car journeys, and I'll be like, Hannah, put on a playlist. I'll be like, oh, these are great.
1: I think that's the only one that gets me to an extent, just because I'm such a huge fan of music, yes, and all types of music.
0: Yes.
1: I was that person, one of many people, that was like, oh, I'm too cool to listen to Taylor Swift. Mm-hmm. I'm busy listening mm-hmm. to Arctic Monkeys, mm-hmm. Bob Dylan. Mm-hmm. Like I was, which I genuinely liked that music, because it was the age of like Not Like Other Girls was a big thing. Like being one of the guys was cool. Like it was cool if you like football and you like cars and you ate burgers, and it really was like repressing the femininity. And
0: you wonder who makes the decision about what's cool. It's been an absolute joy and delight to hear why you love Taylor Swift. And
1: thank you for giving me the space.
0: My absolute pleasure. I was very heartened to hear that you'd been listening to the previous radio shows when you were traveling and the Himalayas and Nepal and on your spiritual travels around Southeast Asia. Incredible. So I felt like you took me on your journey, and you've brought some gold back with you.
1: Mm-hmm.
0: From the archives of our entire discography,
1: mm-hmm.
0: what have you come up with as your song for us to play out today?
1: So the song that I've picked is the song Marjorie. And this one is specifically about a grandmother who passed away, because it's like all these things that end: friendships, relationships, marriages, life, but what also ends is pain. So your pain won't be forevermore. But the song Marjorie specifically, I think it's a really good showcase of her songwriting, where it's about a grandmother who died, who was an opera singer. So in the pandemic, she discovered tapes of her grand singing opera, and I think her grand always had big dreams, but she never made it, I guess. Like, was never made it big in the opera
0: world.
1: So Taylor has always said that she felt very much like her success is some, her grandma has something to do with her grand, like her grandmother's with her through it, and sort of part of that success is like she's got her like guardian angel. And the song is so specific. I mean, it's called Marjorie. It talks about her experience, but so many people talk about in the fandom about like it just brings up your emotions of like that someone that you've known that's passed away that you feel is like still there with you. So I thought it fits in well with the theme. And also, I think I said yesterday, we went for a swim yesterday, as we've always done. She's got one of my favourite lyrics of her of all times is in the song, which is long limbs and frozen swims.
0: Mm.
1: You always go past where our feet can touch.
0: Oh, thank you, Hannah. I'm actually tearing up, and I'm really making contact with the emotionality of your love for Taylor Swift and her music and her lyrics. Okay, Marjorie it is.
1: Yeah.
0: Thanks, Hannah.

0: did you hear Taylor's granny singing opera in the last 15, 20 seconds of that song? I just want to thank Hannah again for coming on the show, and I was just really touched hearing her journey with Taylor Swift and how she's kept her respect for her grandmother alive in her recordings. Just lovely. So yeah, thanks Hannah for introducing me to your love of Taylor Swift and reminding me how to feel and grieve with music. We recorded this interview sitting in the sun on an old reed mat that I'd brought back from India like 30 years ago, talking about Hannah's travels in Nepal and beyond. And on that day that we recorded it would have been my mum's 77th birthday. And so some of the lyrics of that song that I wouldn't normally have played through to the end, they really hit hard and they brought tears to my eyes. So thank you, Hannah. I'm definitely feeling more deeply than I was before I met you and your love of music. So, and as I said before, you are the reason that the Who Do You Love segment exists. So I have you to thank. Okay, well, another nature experiment. I'm always hesitant to share this because I actually even forgot about it until I was away to Lake of Monteith with a pal, and she was a friend I've known for like 20 plus years, and I had never met her siblings. So we had a trip out and she was like, oh, remember and tell them about that thing that happened in the trees. And I was like, oh, I'd forgotten about that. Okay. Because I think I judged it as sounding pure bonkers because I saw it on Instagram. Anyway, someone said, if you ask a tree if it wants to connect with you, watch what happens. That they claim its branches will move and come out and reach out and touch you. And I'm like, aye, very good. But anyway, sitting there with my pal down by the Lake of Monteith, looking out in the water, I'd put my hammock up between two trees and I was just lying there, just chilling. And I remembered this Instagram post and I thought, oh, okay, well, let's give it a try. So I said to the tree, if you want to connect, just reach down and make contact with my head or face with your branches and leaves. And I can't believe it, you know, it's like, it happened. My pal, if she hadn't been there to witness it, I think I'd have talked myself out of believing it. The branch came down. It was like, I was giddy. It was like tickling my face and patting me on the head. It happened. It was just like, yeah. Anyway, maybe we don't want to believe that we can talk to trees and they'll listen and respond because it sounds daft, doesn't it? But I have a newfound respect for our big green giants. And so, yeah, I think I'm going to keep seeking connection with nature. It makes me feel a bit richer. And it would appear connection matters, asking for it, because as my granny used to say, if we don't ask, we don't get. So I've got to admit though, the Still Game parody of that same thing, it still makes me laugh. I think it's, what's his name, Ford Kiernan, walking down the roads saying to the tree, I can't remember how he words it, I just remember the tree smacking him in the face. I thought, yeah, I can get down with that as well. Very cool. So anyway, let's go old school. Here's A Tribe Called Quest with Excursions.
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2: 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My pops used to say it reminded him of bebop. I said, well, daddy, don't you know that things go in cycles? Way the Bobby Brown is just

0: 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This is Scotland's only all-element hip-hop event, and it will be at Queen's Park Arena in Glasgow on Saturday, the 25th of July. 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
1: I got some feedback from a listener. I haven't met her, but she's been listening to the previous shows, and she said that she's been getting a lot out of them and enjoying the music and the chat, and even helped her through some tough times where she'd been feeling a bit stressed. So I was really, really moved to hear that. And so she's got this big tax bill to figure out, and she sat down and put on one of the recordings of a contemplation compilation, and it really helped her. Not necessarily pay the tax bill, but just to relax a wee bit. So I can't give any financial advice, but I was thinking about the act of like shifting energy. I think I talked about it in a previous show about manifesting, and if it's true that everything is energy, then money is energy. And if that's true, in the laws of physics, energy can neither be created nor destroyed, but transmuted into another form. So how could we flip those feelings of tension around the tax bill, the worry and the stress, to something lighter, feeling less burdened, just like a better feeling thought? After all, like I'd said in the previous show, the unconscious mind doesn't know the difference between what's real and what's imagined. So why not give it a new picture to enjoy, one that just feels better? So I was thinking about this listener and imagining them seeing themselves living in flow, accessing this sense of lightness, what that might look like and feel like for them, just to relax into something that just feels lighter, imagining releasing the grip of worry, feeling abundance flowing in, not just magical thinking, but quantum mechanics. We might feel skint in the bank account, but we have nothing to lose by playing with a different relationship with worth, value and deserving. So I'm going to play you some LCD sound system, I Can Change, because we can, and we do.

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4: 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Be kind to yourself. And if you see a tree today, maybe give it a nod. 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

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Why not listen to the funky shows? 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See what Sonny G can do for you. 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Sonny G's the best by a country mile. Everybody's loving Sonny Govan.

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0: Yo, what's up? This is Scudio with The Flow, and you're checking out the sweet sounds of Sonny Govan. Don't touch that dial, son.
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0: Thank you so much. You're wonderful. Thank you for a wonderful tour, but especially for tonight. Thank you. And thank you for coming all these years.
1: Thank you so much. Okay. Good night. Thank you so much.

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0: Yo, what's up? This is Coolio with the Flow, and you're checking out the sweet sounds of Sonny Govan. Don't touch that dial, son.
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1: 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Thank you so much for tuning in. We've got 2 hours of absolute fantastic music, and we kicked off the show with La Tigra with TKO from their 2004 album, This Island. Great band, absolutely love them. They played the Battlelands last year. I was going to go and see them. I was on the guest list for it. I couldn't, I wasn't feeling great. I didn't go. Totally regret it. Everyone I know who went to it was amazing. Great band, that. Go and check them out. Then we had the new one from the Inspiral Carpets. There's loads of new music on tonight. It's like 4 or 5 new singles being brought out, which I wanted to play. So hope you're looking forward to that. And that was There's a Better Way. And that is a new from their new album, which is out in February, I think it is. And they're playing the Barrowlands on the 14th of October. Go and get a ticket for that. That will be absolutely fantastic. So yeah, we've got tons of music to play, so I'm going to kick straight back in. And this is the Happy Mondays with 24-hour Party People.

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1: Happy Mondays there with 24-hour party people from the amazingly named Squirrel and G-Man. 24-hour party people, Plastic Face, Can't Smile, White Out album from 1987. Who would have thought that they had a drug problem? What an amazing band. Great tune, that, absolutely love it. And then we deal 7 with Pretend We're Dead. That was from their 1992 album, Bricks Are Heavy. Now, there's really sad news this week that Jennifer Finch, who was the bass player of L7, passed away. There was a news a few weeks ago that she had cancer and there was like people raising money for her, but she didn't last very long. And unfortunately, she passed away earlier in the week, which is really, really sad. An absolutely amazing character. What an incredible band they were. Absolutely insane, and I remember seeing them on The Ward and they just created havoc. Absolutely fantastic stuff, and that is a brilliant tune. Absolutely fantastic. I'm sure I saw them in Reading back in the day. Absolutely brilliant band to see live. Fabulous. Really sad loss. Now, went to, obviously last week I did the request show, and again thank you to everybody who requested and paid me for some tunes. I've not got the total of what I made, well, maybe over £200. Some people have still got to pay, so until I know the final figure, I'll let you know when that is once I know. But I went to a gig a week past on Monday. I went to see Thrum do 30th anniversary of their album Riff-A-Rama. Lead singer of Thrum is Monica Queen, who is an absolute legend. She's got a few solo albums which are absolutely amazing. Her voice is incredible, and I just don't understand how Monica isn't an absolute world-known rock star, because she's incredible. Thrum had a few albums out and were really, really good back in the 90s. They were on The Word as well, seen as an up-and-coming band, and absolutely fantastic. Johnny, who plays guitar for them, just incredible. What an amazing artist he is as well. And lucky enough to go and see them at, it was originally going to be in the South Side, but they moved it to a bigger venue. It was going to be in the Glad Cafe, and they moved it to Courtiers, and there was like maybe 200-300 people there. It was absolutely fantastic. What an amazing atmosphere in the room. Everyone had an absolutely fantastic time. It was great to hear these songs played again. Her band were so tight, it was fantastic. So I thought I'd play a couple of tunes from that album, Riff-A-Rama, from 1995. And first up, this is the signature tune, and this is Riff-A-Rama.

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1: That was two songs from Thrum there from their brilliant album Rifferama from 1995. And yeah, they've played in London, Liverpool, and they played in Glasgow, played Edinburgh, played a few other places down south as well. Did a wee sort of 6-day tour of the UK and it sold really, really well. And hopefully they'll come back and do some more. Let's not leave it another like 20 years because they're really good to see live and seeing Johnny play guitar live was just a thing of absolute beauty. And Monica's voice, incredible. I first got to know her from her time in, she sang on Lazy Lane, Peter Jane, for Belle Sebastian, and that's how I really knew who she was. Then I looked into Thrum, and then after that, her solo stuff's fabulous as well. Go and check her out, absolutely amazing. So we had Rifferama first of all, and then we had Nowhere to Run, two absolutely fantastic songs. Hope you enjoyed that. And the great thing is, at the gig, I bumped into Daffy's discs. It was really good to catch up with him. Absolutely brilliant, and he's always on holiday just now, but I'm sure he's coming back to his show quite soon. The people demand it, so Daffy, get yourself back in and get your show on. I look forward to that. Now, the support band for Thrum was Radhika, who I've played on the show loads of times, and her debut album, Tiny Pop, came out earlier in the year, so I'll play a tune from that. This is my favourite one from her, and this is Starry Eyes.

Radhika there with Starry Eyes from her brilliant Cine Pop album, which came out a few weeks ago, and that's an absolutely fantastic song. That there, she's playing a few gigs coming up. There's a gig on Friday in Merchant City, part of Merchant City Festival, which she's playing at, and F.O. Machete are playing as well, so I'm going to go along to that. It's a free fest, free gig in the afternoon, so get along to that if you can, that'll be good fun. And then so Foglights, I played Foglights after Radhika there, and I went to their first gig in, I think it was the first gig in Scotland. They've played two gigs down south. They are Archie from Stone Anthem and Eve from The Chords, and they've got this new project which Archie told me about a few weeks ago, and they've got a single coming out on the 21st of August, so I'm really looking forward to that. It's one of the songs from it, and they played in the doublet on Thursday night, which was absolutely fantastic. And they also had the wonderful Super Sun supporting them, a band who I absolutely love. I had them on the show a few weeks ago. They are brilliant bands coming up and coming, and I think they're going to go absolutely, they're going to be huge. I'm really, really confident about this one. I think they are a great up-and-coming band. The Glasgow music scene just now is absolutely fantastic, and there's so many great bands. Go and check all this wonderful stuff out. Right, okay, another new one coming up next. This is a new one from Echo and the Bunnymen, and this is Brussels is Haunted.

Echo the Bunnymen there with Brussels is Haunted. That's their new single, they just out, pretty good. As I say, as I would always play Echo the Bunnymen, I'm playing that for my wife, and they're playing in the Barrowlands in December, but it's a Tuesday night, and I just know for a fact if I bought tickets for myself and Mrs. McDougall, she would moan because it's a school night. So, and standing in the Barrowlands for 2.5 hours watching Echo the Bunnymen, I don't think it's something that she would thank me for. I think we're quite busy at the end of December. So, oh, we might actually have Bell and Sebastian that night. Do you know what? I've got so many. I've got a spreadsheet and I've got an app which monitors what gigs I'm going to, which is absolutely bizarre, but needed because the amount of teams I've double booked is just ridiculous. Right. So, and after that, we had Gurriers, and then that was called Come and See, and I played that for my friend Graham. I sent him a message during the week saying, oh, you and Louise would probably like this band, and then he sent me a WhatsApp message I'd sent him 2 years ago saying almost exactly the same thing. And they were surprised that I liked that. That's an absolutely cracking tune and a great album as well. The album is called Come and See as well, and that was out in 2025. They're playing at SWG3 on the 14th of October, which again, I've got a gig that night as well, because in fact, that's the same night that Spiral Carpus are playing in the Barrowlands. Honestly, Glasgow is just so good for music, but they could sometimes just lay them out a little bit better so we can get to more gigs. Although, I don't have the money for any more gigs right now. It's far too expensive. Right, okay, moving on. This is the brilliant Elephant Stone with Setting Sun.

the fantastic Elephant Stone there with Setting Sun. That was from their 2013 album Elephant Stone. Go and check them out, absolutely brilliant band. Then we had Real Card with Revolutionary Calendar. That was from their album of this year called Real Card. And they are playing Glasgow's Pop Festival on Saturday the 15th of August, which I'm going to and I'm very excited about. It's almost sold out, so if you want to get a ticket, there's so many amazing bands playing, like Hanging Stars and Radika's playing and all sorts of brilliant stuff. The Clientele are playing as well. It's going to be amazing. I'm really looking forward to it. But that is all we've got time for in the first hour. To take us up to the end of the first hour, this is Funboy 3 with Our Lips Are Sealed. I'll see you back here in a couple of minutes.

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1: Welcome back to the second hour of Creative Distortion with me, Alistair McDougall, here on Sunny G Radio 103.5 FM. What a fantastic first hour we had. So many new tunes to play, and we opened up the second hour with another new song. That was Yard Act with New Beginnings, and that is from their new album, You're Gonna Need a Little Music. Fantastic band. I'm playing that for my friends Graham and Louise, who went to see the album launch in Edinburgh last week, and I completely forgot they had an album coming out, and I've listened to it a couple of times this week. Fantastic, what a band. Saw them in Mono years ago before the first album came out, and they're brilliant. I absolutely love Yard Act. I think they're from Leeds. Absolutely fantastic stuff. Hope you enjoyed that. Right, next up, another new single. Now, during the week, I've said this before, I always have a playlist of what I want to play, and always at the last minute, something drops in. And yesterday, on Thursday, Teenage Fan Club dropped a new single, which is absolutely brilliant. So this is their new single, Teenage Fan Club, with Day in the Sun.

Oh, that is absolutely fantastic. Two tunes there. So Teenage Fan Club Day in the Sun, that is their new single, which has just come out this week. And that is going to be on their new album, which I think is out early next year. I'm not 100% sure. I need to check that. They're also playing various gigs in Glasgow. They booked about... There was two, and there was a third one. There were two in St Luke's, and the third one, SWG3. SWG3, I think, is the only one with tickets left, so if you want to get one, grab one quickly. After that, we had Blur with To The End from their brilliant 1994 album, Park Life, and they have no plans to play gigs ever again, it would seem, which is very sad to me. Never mind. I'm sure we can just live on their old gigs on YouTube, which I do still enjoy watching. I know Pam Louise doesn't even like listening to live music or watching live music on YouTube. She only loves going to gigs, which I think is really, really weird. I love watching, get out quite often, put a gig on like for 2 hours on YouTube and just let it play while I'm doing stuff in the background. Each to their own, I suppose. Right, what do we have next? Let's have some Sufjan Stevens, and this is the wonderful Chicago.

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1: Oh, a couple of absolutely amazing tunes there. I almost went down a rabbit hole of doing about half a show of sort of music of that sort of genre. That was Surfs and Thievens with Chicago from his 2005 album Illinois, which is just an absolute work of genius. Go and check it out if you've never heard it before. It's about an hour long and it's just tune after tune. Absolutely brilliant. Then Fleet Foxes with Blue Ridge Mountains. Again, what a song. I absolutely adore Fleet Foxes. That's from 2008 from their album Fleet Foxes. Absolutely brilliant. I'm going to play one more song kind of that sort of genre of that ilk. And this is the wonderful Songs Ohio with Farewell Transmission.

Songs Ohio there with the Farewell Transmission from their 2003 album Magnolia Electric Company. The wonderful Jason Molina, who died in 2013, the same age as me, and died of issues leading from alcoholism. And what an absolute tragedy, what a legend. He played in Mono one night. I didn't go to it. One of those nights you totally regret not going to. And I know loads of folk who said they just had the room and like, spellbound. It was incredible. Wish I'd been to that, and obviously never going to get the chance to see that again, but what a brilliant song that is. I absolutely adore it. 7 minutes, I played all 7 minutes, it's amazing. Hope you enjoyed it. Then we had Slow Dive with When the Sun Hits, an absolute shoegaze legend of a song, absolutely wonderful. Hope you enjoyed that. That was from 1993 from their album Slacky, which is seen as one of the greatest albums of shoegaze. Absolutely brilliant stuff. And it's been 3 years now since Emma Anderson's album was announced, and I got really, really excited for that. And you'll remember at the time, I played so much of it when the album finally came out. So 3 years to celebrate that, I'm going to play a song from that album, Pearlies, and this is the wonderful Emma Anderson with Willow and Mallow.

wonderful Emma Anderson there with Willow and Mallow from her 2023 album Pearlies. 3 years since we had that album, and I've listened to it so many times, played it on the show so many times. Hope you enjoyed that. Then we had another new single that was from Johnny Marr, that was Ophelia, and that is going to be on his album The Age of Everything, which is out on the 2nd of October, which I'm quite excited about. But I was really disappointed, sad to hear that Johnny had to cancel some gigs later in the year. He was playing a huge gig in Manchester and it's been cancelled, and as have others on the tour, so I'm not sure what's going on there. I thought it was only Morrissey that cancelled gigs, but obviously Johnny's doing it as well. One of the only things they have in common now, unfortunately. So hope you enjoyed that new single. Really looking forward to that album. Next up, this is Interpol with Obstacle 2.

Interpol there with Obstacle 2 from their 2002 album Turn On The Bright Lights. And then with Dinosaur Jr. And that's another new single. This is I've only got a couple of songs left to play, but that's the last new single of the night. And that's Several Got Away. And that is from their new album, They're Near, which is out on the 28th of August. I'm playing that for Paul Bennett, who I know has already ordered it on vinyl, because he only buys vinyl, which is a sensible thing to do. And I'm really looking forward to that album. Hopefully they'll tour. They're another tour in America. Hopefully they come across the UK. I saw them supporting, was it Noel Gallagher? Noel Gallagher at the Hydro, which was incredible. Absolutely fantastic, but I'd love to see Dinosaur Jr. again. I've not seen them for absolute years. Right, what will we have next? Right, okay, let's have some Ian Brown, and this is Long Sight M30.

The wonderful Ian Brownells alongside M13 from his Solarized album from 2004. And that's all we've got time for tonight. Thank you so much for joining me. I'm going to leave with a strange song tonight. Now, this is something you probably not expect me to be playing, but it's 15 years since we lost Amy Winehouse, and I was a massive Amy Winehouse fan. Her voice was incredible. She wrote absolutely fantastic tunes. She ripped her heart out every time she went on stage, and she is hugely missed. And to take us out tonight, this is Amy Winehouse with Love Is a Losing Game. Thank you for joining me, and I'll catch you all next week. Thanks for joining me. Bye.

0: will be taken on journeys of absolute euphoria, beyond anything you've experienced before. Get lost in the Rave Ward, giving you the right treatment.
1: Well, well, well, it has been well beyond a minute with yours truly, Matthew Ward, alias the Mighty Rave Ward, back in the hot seat for the next 2 hours until 10 tonight. How are you feeling? It has certainly been more than a minute, hasn't it? And plenty is afoot, including that all-important replay, our second reminder of the previous ear stamper from John O'Callaghan. But right now, this is David Bailey.

in the form of the DJ Christian B remix, and followed that up with Obi Dick and Foreplay, taken from the new Pure Trance Volume 11 DJ Sampler. Some of your mentions: massive love to the Bold John in Lanark and all the St Mungo crew, Kirsty, Ailey, Caitlin Riley, Audrey, and all the rest of you locked into this week's instalment. Hi to Rachel Edwards. Massive love to Mike and Phil from House Dimensions. Hi to DJ Scientist and DJ Rhythm. Massive love to Rob Taylor and the Nielsen Massive. And massive love to all of you attending this year's Hip Hop Unity event. It is sure to be a blast. Literally 1 week to go, you have been warned. And every year it gets even more intense. Trust me, you have got to get yourself along. If you haven't, where have you been? Free entry, by the way. It is worth every blooming minute. Also, massive love to Debs and Akil. Hi to all the leg ends locked in. And very shortly, we're going to be going super blooming trancy with brand new material from Enigma State, new music from Paul Denton and Eon Shift, and something that I discovered on Volume O, which was actually my first ever purchase on there during the hiatus of the show. Looking forward to that. In the meantime, we keep the mix rumbling.

Yours truly rocking the People Station. In the background, Girls of the Internet with a rather aggressively titled track, I'm Glad You're Gone, So Glad You're Sad, which samples Carolyn Porter's 1969 track, Away With You. Still to come in the People Station, new music from Enigma State, Paul Sawyer, Paul Denton and Eon Shift, and many, many more. And still to come, plenty, plenty more. But meanwhile, this, of course, was the previous ear stamper before we went on hiatus and the summer mix. John O'Callaghan with Paul Skelton and Sue McLaren with Signs. This was immense. Even got to play this at the Govan Fair twice. So I couldn't be more chuffed with that. Let's give it one crazy rinse. You will not hear the end of this, trust me. Let's kick it.

And massive love to all the Cantwells, absolutely loving that. Also, hi to the Prices, hi to Dermot and Brendan. Massive love to Mary, Ward and Scott in Colorado. Absolutely raving to that. John O'Callaghan with Paul Skelton and Sue McLaren and the Immense Signs. Massive love to Steg. Hi to Delena, hope you're doing well. Hi to Janet Fielding and indeed our Fifth Doctor chum, Peter Davison. Lord only knows what he's up to. Still to come. Music from Paul Denton and Eon Schiff, but right now we hit the all-important moment in our proceedings, and I'm debating to go back to the Moment of Divinity or keep it as the Deep Purpose cut, but this, the second track I have been loving at the moment from the brand new Pure Trance Volume 11 compilation. And what an incredible extended edit from Summer, Awakening the Spirits, as this week's Deep Purpose cut.

0: truly, truly loving that. Summer with the incredible Awakening the Spirits on Black Hole as part of the Pure Trance Volume 11 DJ Sampler exclusive to Beatport. Hi to Andrew Napier. Hope you're well, buddy. We're getting by. Hi to the Bold Gordy and all the Duncans. Massive love to everybody in Canada out there. Hi to Connor, long time no hear from you. And massive love to Mr. Roger Lim. Keep the shout-outs coming for next week's instalment. Looking forward to giving you all a mention. But right now, we reveal the all-important track that's really been rocking the floor for me lately. And I truly, truly love this gem. Do check this out. Just who has received the crown? I'll give you a clue. It comes from one of the Rave Ward's most frequent Mancunians.
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0: And well, this one truly, truly rocks hard when it comes to classic trance vibes and an all-important rebirth from the capable hands of Nathan Steely, brand new from Enigma State, The Dreamers, out now on Trance State as this week's

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1: We are the light of the present day. No more slaving away for the many pay. We are the now and the future. Our path is clear and bright. We are the dreamers.

Enigma State, rocking it hard with the Dreamers on Transtate. Truly, truly loving that, Cracker. There is so much I have not gotten a hold of that I intended to play, and I will get to them, don't worry. Always a basic stepping stone to get back in. There is just so much that I've wanted to play. I won't say too much just now. We will get to these gems. Because at the end of the day, we truly are the Dreamers. Stick around. Music from Paul Denton and Ian Shift. As well as some heavy, heavy minimal for you later on in this week's Flat Out Master Mix. But right now, we hit the first of our master mixes where we take it in an all-important moderate direction where it's not too fast or too slow. It's just that nice balearic tempo in between as we enter this week's moderate master mix. Let's do this.

You're locked into the sound of yours truly, the Mighty Reward. And wow, what a selection. Red Devil and Gamelan. And a little bit of Mooniton followed up by that. Pride, of course. What an absolute beauty. From Forerunners and Lifecycle with Amir Hussein on remix duties. And we come into the mix with a true gem from Kaosa and Tolland, Another Sunrise. And well, this classic is still very juicy to this day. Say it, Darren.

0: And what an incredible way to end the Moderate Master Mix. A track I grew up with many, many occasions. Look no further than the classic jewels. There are plenty of recordings of live radio broadcasts from back in the day you can listen to. If you're someone who's new to that classic era that was once fresh, and wow, you lived for it, let me tell you. Back when some of these more established radio stations really did promote subcultures to a certain level, even if some of it was more corporate by that point. But incredible days. You truly lived for it, trust me.
1: The light shining.
0: All the road shows that said of our station used to do just takes me right back. How we all feeling? The first installment of the Rave Wards in just under 2 months. Last one I recorded went out in June as part of my summer mix, and we're coming towards the end of July. Next week, of course, Sonny Govan Unity, get yourself along. And on the subject of hip-hop, of course, it brings me great pleasure to bring you this week's local focus. This one has certainly been on our cards for quite a number of weeks now, and we truly love this act dearly. From Jackal Trades in collaboration with Sevka and Dr. Normal, this is Death of a Daydream as this week's local focus.

0: Loving that. This week's local focus, of course, Death of a Daydream, courtesy of Jackal Trades and Sevka, even with a little bit of Dr. Normal in the mix. Yours truly, Matthew Ward, alias the Mighty Rave Ward. Yes, we are back with the Rave Ward, and wow, don't it feel blooming good. More of your mentions.
1: The internet is...
0: Shush your weeshed adverts. Don't need jit. Don't need jit. Anyway, as I was saying, more of your mentions. Hi to Yvonne and Graham. Massive love to Paddy. Massive love to Edwina, Alicia, Elliot, Isabel, Grace, and all the rest of you in the family. Savannah as well. Hi to Charlotte and Sean. And this from Kerry Chandler.

Yours truly, Matthew Ward, alias the mighty Rave Ward, 1 week away from sunny Govan Unity. And it goes without mentioning the bold Georgia. Hi to Lindsay. Massive love to all the Gilded Lily crew out there. And many, many more of you locked in. Massive love to Kyle Thompson. And many more of you locked in. Hi to our video on Hazel McCartney. Feeling the groove tonight as we press on with more Bloomin' Tunes.

And this one has truly got some spicy flavours to it. Still loving this from Crackers at. Set My Son, featuring Eva Lazarus.

You're locked into the People Station. You just heard Brock Out from Body Jack. Have not played that in quite some time on the People Station. And how about this next summer blast progressing in the mix as we head towards this week's Flat Out Duties? That is going to be rocking and a half. Quite a fair few to get through in that. Hi to Carol McKinnon, Linda Marie Gallagher, Peter McGowan, Jacqueline McGowan, all the McGowans out there. Big love to all of you guys as we more or less shelter from that summer heat from Ross Couch.

0: It's the sound of Sonogy with yours truly, the mighty Rave Ward, and some Eddie Murray for you. What an absolute gem. And without any further ado, we hit this week's Flat Out Master Mix. More mentions are afoot in the mix. And let's get this mix well and truly underway. Who's ready for this? We are going to do this big time in fine bloomin' style.
1: 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Oh, just gonna know.

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Omar Sharif remixing the classic Isla on the People's Bloomin' Station. And of course, we commenced with Enigma State and Daria. Moving into this brand new from Paul Denton and Aeon Shift, this is Cosmic Voyage in the form of the extended mix.

lushing it for the sounds of Govan on the People Station. You just heard Paul Denton and Eon Shift with Cosmic Voyage, and rounding it off with Circle and Skyland. Love, love, love, loving that. The first release I ever purchased on Volume O as well. A great platform that truly does value independent creators. Guys, that is all from yours truly. I will be back with a regular installment, same time, same place next week. But until then, thank you for your long-awaited Saturday company. It's been long-awaited for me. I will be back with more vengeance, same time, same place next week. Until then, I will catch you. Cheers and tatty bye-bye. Yeah.

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Love Sunny Govan, hip hip hooray!

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